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0: Ik ben een beetje zenuwachtig. 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En het bleek echt Uri Geller te zijn. En hij had heel even de tijd, zei hij. Dus ik heb hem gebeld. En dit is hoe het telefoongesprek klonk met Uri Geller.
2: Hallo.
0: Hi, is dit Uri?
2: Ja, this is Uri, and how are you, Uri?
0: Hey, yeah, this is Uri from the Netherlands. I'm doing great, actually, and thank you for the inspiration, doing big stuff, doing the unimaginable for years and years. Do you remember, actually, the shows in the Netherlands you did on TV?
2: Of course I remember. Listen, you weren't even born when I did my first show. The first show in Netherlands was in the early 70s, and of course I used to go back to Netherlands to do shows all the time, and then the big show was the next Uri Geller, you know, the
0: it was on SBS with Patty Bart, maybe you know her still.
2: Exactly. I believe it or not, once a while she writes to me, I write to her. Patty is amazing. So I stayed in touch with a lot of people in the Netherlands.
0: Well, thank you so much for all those amazing shows. And you know, it made me help doing big stuff, thinking big and doing the unimaginable. So thank you for that. And it's great to have you on the show.
2: Yes, and tell me, Uri, what are you planning to do after the radio show? What are your plans for the future, for the near future?
0: Yeah, for my near future, my big plan is to become father within 1 or 2 weeks. So that's the biggest stuff in my life that's happening right now. So
2: okay, so first of all, huge congratulations to you. Do you already know the name of the baby?
0: I know, but it's a secret still.
2: Let me read your mind.
0: Oh, yeah. Okay, come on.
2: No, but I'm not going to reveal it to everyone. I will send you a WhatsApp with the name that came into my mind.
0: Oh, I love that. Thank you so much. So in my radio show, I have this really popular segment. It's called Uri Geller, where I guess the musical taste of my listeners by only knowing their year of birth. And Uri, can I do this for you? Will you be my candidate for one last time?
2: Absolutely, it's a pleasure to be one last time on your amazing show.
0: Okay. Your year of birth is actually 1946, right?
2: Exactly. December the 20th, I'm going to turn 80 years old.
0: Okay, I'm going to be honest. I knew a lot of you because, you know, of your TV shows. You're the biggest illusionist in the world. For example, I know you've been really close friends with my number one favorite artist of all time, Michael Jackson. So I
2: And believe it or not, I knew that you're going to ask me that as the first question.
0: Yeah. So, of course, I will not choose the easy way. I will not say Michael Jackson, okay?
2: Okay.
0: Perfect. Okay, I'm going to think about your musical taste for 30 seconds.
2: Okay.
0: The musical taste of Uri Geller. What could it be? Michael Jackson, of course, but there's maybe more than that. The most important thing is year of birth, 1946. And your musical taste is... Listen closely.
3: A little less conversation, a little more action.
2: I'm listening.
0: Maybe you can't hear it right away, but it's Elvis Presley.
2: Absolutely correct.
0: Is it correct? Oh wow, it's correct. Oh. Okay.
2: And I'll tell you why. In my museum, I have an incredible display of Elvis Presley.
0: For real?
2: A lot of items that I got from him and I collected. And also, I have Michael Jackson's jacket, which he wore when he did Thriller. And I even have his hat that he wore when he sang Billie Jean.
0: Oh, wow. That's amazing. That's amazing. So, for the last round of Uri Geller, my segment on the show, this was 100% score. Elvis Presley is your musical taste, actually.
2: Absolutely.
0: That's so amazing to hear. Thank you, Uri Geller, that I could call you on the show. And thank you that you wanted to be my last candidate on the show.
2: You're welcome.
0: And have a great day over there.
2: Bye-bye. Thank you.

table. A sordid, inevitable affair. It's noonday luminescence. Your emerald eyes, like frogs raining down from a cloudless sky. A signal from the chaos. Steal yourself, you gotta try. Discount revelations, tenner each. Reality's a fishbowl in Tenerife. From where the curly straws. It's a gunshot through a Bible. Over the heart of your deepest flaws. Have you ever seen the film Magnolia? The first 5 minutes are made for you. You see, it's all about coincidence. Paul Thomas Anderson, Thomas Cruise.

The film Magnolia. The first 5 minutes I made for you. You see, it's all about coincidence. Paul Thomas Anderson, Thomas Cruise.

let's get the party started. See you at the bar, you was hardly talking. That's when I knew that your heart was starring. Friends to lovers need a part to star in. Like, wait, babe, let me